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I wanna walk through Swedish fields of green. I wanna see the forests of Finland. I wanna sail on a boat on the Baltic Sea. I wanna feel a Russian winter. I wanna go to my Polish grandmother's home. I wanna see Hungarian lanterns. I wanna walk on a road that leads to Rome.

is mine. 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Occupation. 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Occupation. 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Occupation. Occupation. Occupation.

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She was a picture in a frame, and she said, I gotta hit the highway, are you going my way?

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Yeah, in terms of content and editing, I'm responsible for this radio broadcast on this open access at this small community radio here in Lower Saxony in Hildesheim in Germany. The radio station is calling Radio Tonkuhle. My name is Dr. Tosh and my show is calling Offbeats. And yes, I started this nice evening, 1 hour I have time, with a nice track from Yango Roots, World of Competition. Yes, nice roots reggae. And today I got a new album from Ja Deco, and this album came out yesterday. And yes, my friends, it is the title of this album, Love Who Loves You Back. And yes, enjoy this good music from Ja Deco.

2015 herkam. This one is even from the new album from Ja Decca. Ja Decca is born, far away in South America, in Suriname. And he went out with his mother to Netherlands. And from there they start to sing, to do some music. And yes, and I like it. And this album, really, this album, every track is very nice. And I have to play another track from Ja Decca. Fire Pon is the name of the track. And yeah, enjoy it here at Radio Tonkuhle with Dr. Tosh.

Here is a rhythm nice we played twice and a Jadeco with Firepon, and I have a dub version from the same track. It is from Jadeco, Firepon dub. Yeah, enjoy this music here in the station.

Yeah, this was a very nice song, a version of a track from even from Paul Simon and Ladysmith's Black Mambazo from South Africa. But this one, it was from Daddy Lumba, Homeless from Ghana. Wonderful music here at this station. And I go forward to a band. It is Ozzy Biza, an old group. This band was even in my area in this time I was young. And this is Happy Feeling Rhythm is a track from Ozzy Biza.

Yeah, this group have really a funny name. It is this breakfast mood. Yeah, in the morning, the most people have a breakfast mood. And yeah, this is the name of this group. And Born to Go On is the track from it. And I go forward to fresh music from France. It is from Zubat feat. May. The track is called Zion from a new album. Enjoy it.

Yeah, this is even a nice track from the same interpreter or from the same group, Sabak, for made the track. And yeah, I have to look for the next one. And the next one is coming even from Denmark. I found this group. No, it is not coming from England. It's coming from England. It is Ezra Collective from Jubilee Feeling. And yes, have a nice time.

Yeah, this was a Guiding Star Orchestra with a solid rock, wonderful music from Denmark. And I go to Akwasi, Kereme and Root B Tama, sweet reggae music from Africa.

Reggae music is sweet music even in my ears. Yes, my friends, this was a quasi Kereme and Roots B. Tama, wonderful with sweet music. 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Yes, my friends. And I have a last track for us. It is Lone Ark meets the 18th Parallel. It is Ammunition. And yes, my friends, have a nice week. Enjoy yourself. And everything fine. I will see you next Tuesday again to make my show. Good night.

Yo, what's up? This is Aaron from Duran Jones and the Indications. 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
1: Yo, I just got this.